0: Snail Mail, Dead End. And appropriately, that is the last song on this episode of World Cafe, but it's not really a dead end. You can find us anytime on social media at World Cafe. Lots of pictures and clips there. And you can leave comments, which I promise I do read. So please be nice. We produce this show at WXPN at the University of Pennsylvania in Philadelphia. My name is Raina Duras. 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

from the 1950s, Lester Young and Teddy Wilson, Taking a Chance on Love. Perhaps you stumbled upon this station. Hope you'll take a chance and stay with me for the entire hour of jazz. I'm Helen Wigger. Here's Sophie Millman. I can't give you anything but love.

one of those rare occasions when Benny Carter is featured on trumpet rather than saxophone. Someone to watch over me. And speaking of saxophonists, our earlier selection was from David Sanchez. Here's Cecil Brooks III and friends with Montclair.

Written in honor of the jazz DJ Symphony Sid, Lester Young wrote it. It's Jumpin' with Symphony Sid, performed here by George Shearing. I'm Helen Wigger. Thanks for listening. This is Alphonse Mouzon, A Labor of Love.

You are listening to Prairie Public, a news, music, and information service. KFJM in Grand Forks and KPPR Williston.

We are pretty close to the beginning of a full hour of the best music on the radio. A full hour of jazz made possible by listener support. Thank you for that. I'm Bob Studebaker. Billie Holiday right there. A legend with a classic. It's Billie's Blues. Hey, as Something Now from George Cables came out in 2021. Pianist and composer George Cables here.

Well, everybody seemed to like that. Count Basie and the orchestra, Corner Pocket. Jack McDuff at the organ before that, with Andrew Beals and A Time for Love. I'm Bob. Chris Connor's next.

That's a tribute to a legendary composer and baritone saxophonist. From baritone saxophonist David Larson, a salute to Jerry Mulligan with that performance of Jerry's Festive Minor. And up next is an organist, the mighty Burner, they called him, Charles Erland, leading his band through Sweet Love.

0: me tingle with your spell. 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I'm a fool, so let me drool, and please don't cool off, let me love you.
1: Alan Harris right there. Wes Montgomery and a recording of Snowfall before. Now it's the Reed Hoysen Project wrapping up the hour with Junity.

nice time for jazz, wouldn't you say? And yes, I could say that anytime, any day. But we do have jazz right here, right now. And we're still pretty close to the beginning of a full hour of the best music on the radio. Guitarist Eric Johnson there, and Perdido. A Gershwin tune is next. This is Fascinating Rhythm. A treatment here from South African vocalist Tali Manon.

That is Jared Sims, and the title track to his album, Against All Odds, saxophonist Jared Sims. That was an Errol Garner treatment of Body and Soul before that. And Patty Austin sings Satin Doll right now.

Let the night be filled with music and the infinitesimal cares that infest the day fold their tent like the Arab and silently steal away. Yeah.

I gotta love it. I've always really liked that. That's Charlie Shavers, trumpeter Charlie Shavers, leading the band. Jazzbo Collins, providing the voice of Dawn on the Desert. And up next is legendary saxophonist Sonny Rollins, and the title of this is Blues 7.

A great combination there. Sonny Stitt and Paul Gonzalez with Sposen. And Diane Reeves before that. Now, it's guitarist Charlie Bird, Chuck Red plays vibes, Scott Hamilton on sax, Charlie reworked a Frédéric Chopin composition and titled it Freddy's Tune. Here it is.

Hey, welcome. Welcome to Jazz, listener-supported jazz. That was Dave Grissen, comes once in a lifetime. And a vocalist now, Carla Cook, with A Lover's Lullaby.

Thank you very much for joining me for this collection of new and classic jazz. It's a gem right there from the early 50s. James Moody, recorded in Sweden. I'm in the Mood for Love. John Coltrane preceded The Kiss of No Return. And pianist Jackie Tarasson now. This is Nardis, a Miles Davis composition.

Good time music from Harry Scholer, that's Topsy. And the Gerald Wilson Orchestra is next. This is a magnificent recording from the early 60s titled Viva Torado.

A Carmen McRae recording of Round Midnight, preceded by Duke and Dookie. That was the Hawk Club of Detroit having some fun. And a pianist from Chicago, Alexis Lombre, concludes the collection with Lonely Path.

Title of that is Back to the Tracks, and it comes from the Skip Walker Trio. Hi, welcome. I'm Bob Studebaker, and I'm going to play a favorite of mine right now. It's a song that was one of the many songs written by Mel Torme and Bob Wells. This is a really nice version of it, too. The song is Born to be Blue, played here by Ike Quebec.

I've really liked that since the very first time I heard it, and it's been a few years now. That is a Canadian vocalist, Tia Barasta, with Un Amor Bohème. Before that, the group put together in 2008 to celebrate 70 years of Blue Note Records. They were billed as the Blue Note 7, Idle Moments, the tune. An organist now, Gene Ludwig, Ken Karsh plays guitar, Eric DeFade on sax, Tom Went the drummer. This is Groovy Samba.

That is pianist Miki Yamanaka and her composition, Eyes. Steve Nelson playing vibes. Up next is a genuine classic. This is Billy Strayhorn's, one of the many great Billy Strayhorn tunes. This one is called Daydream, and it's played as it was meant to be played by Duke Ellington and his orchestra, prominently featuring, as was so often the case, alto saxophonist Johnny Hodges.

I hope you've enjoyed this collection of classic and contemporary jazz, and a genuine classic right there, Nat Adderley and Work Song. Chiara Civello sang Caramel right before that. And Brad Whiteley wraps up the collection. Title of this is a little different, K-Car Funk 83.

Early 50s music with Chet Baker, Jerry Mulligan's Quartet with Aren't You Glad You're You. David J. here, and glad that you are here with us this hour. Chris Bode up next with a tip of the trumpet to Chet Baker with Remembering Chet.

Pianist Pete Malinverni reviving the Bernstein-composed New York, New York. Plus heard Moe's Allison's approach to Just a Lucky So-and-So. It is saxophonist Jared Sims up now, playing Against All Odds.

A warm and engaging piece by L.A. guitarist Dan Sistos. A lovely Juliana. It's Texas alto saxist, a.k.a. the professor, Buster Smith now, to offer a wistful September song.

Benny Golson leading a fine, updated version of his classic Killer Joe. Plus, Diane Reeves seriously swinging on Cherokee prior to that. It's pianist Mike Longo wrapping up this hour for us now with his poignant piano on the dance Cadaverous.

The big voice and sensitive reinterpretation of the old Motown hit My World is Empty Without You. That's Kevin Mahogany. It is your genuine grade A David J at your service this hour. Canadian Amanda Tosoff coming up next to play Reentry.

A Tito Puente salute from the Al Williams Jazz Society called TP Rides Again. Heard Houston Person before that doing At Last. Hear now the Jenny Wilson Trio and what she sang in Winter.

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The difficult

truly an extraordinary Dinah Washington take on Crazy He Calls Me. Moving on now to Rachel Z in her Department of Good and Evil to play Maps.

is the life. Here's where the living is. 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Baby, you're there. This is the life. You've waited long enough. Man, you've arrived. So breathe in air, wine and perfume, a table and candlelight. Children, make way, 'cause I'm here to stay, 'cause I've got nothing but class.

the intricate string led work of Catch 22 on Jaguar. Plus, we heard Freddie Cole before that, This Is the Life. It's pianist John Lewis to close the hour for us now with one of Parker's moods.

Diane Shore redoing the Gershwin classic, Love Walked In. David J. walking right into this jazzy hour right along with you. It is Shorty Rogers and his Giants here to play off of the 1950s sci-fi flying saucer craze with Martians Go Home.

Bassist Ben Wolf and his double quartet on No Strangers Here. Plus pianist Michelle Palacci before that doing Hot House Dandelion. Dave Brubeck with very special guest Bill Smith on clarinet up next, playing You Go to My Head.

Tasty updating of Don't Worry About Me, done by Sachal Vasandani. It's more top-quality listener-supported jazz now with bassist Dave Holland leading his octet on Blue Jeans.

The distinctive piano touch of Ahmad Jamal reprising his trademark Poinciana. Also heard Bobby Norris earlier, Between the Devil and the Deep Blue Sea. Closing the hour for us now, jazz legends Coleman Hawkins and Milt Jackson and Company wrap it up with Stuffy.

0: Think your breakup was hard? Imagine things resurfacing 20 million years later. This is Sandra Tsinglo with the lowdown on science saying it can be that way for land masses. Geoscientist Attila Balas and team at ETH Zurich noticed something peculiar. Older continental fragments were found among younger masses of land. How did these slivers of land get there? Apparently, when continents break up, there isn't a clean split. Using 3D modeling and seafloor observations, researchers were able to track the excess baggage. Continent fragments get carried away by the ocean into cracks along the seafloor. They can end up hundreds of miles away from their source. But good luck getting their records back. Rock of the 80s.
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1: 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Arthur Godfrey was a 50s TV and radio icon, but not such a great tour leader. You're on the Soundbeat. So I row, row.

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2: Originally from Southern Ontario, Juliana Riolino recently released her sophomore album, Echo in the Dust. It's a confident step forward for Riolino, and it's also the first release on her own label, Moon Whistle Records. Coming up, Juliana Riolino plays song...

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1: Arthur Godfrey was a 50s TV and radio icon, but not such a great tour leader. You're on the Soundbeat.
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0: Good morning. The Pentagon has an updated financial cost for the war with Iran, $29 billion. And that does not include the price to repair facilities hit by Iran, which could take another $4 billion. It's Morning Edition from NPR News. China's control over important minerals gives it leverage in any trade war. I'm Leila Fadel.
1: And I'm Michelle Martin. As President Trump and China's Xi Jinping prepare to meet, a mine in Wyoming could give the U.S. enough rare earths to last decades. Also, how manufacturers in the U.S. and China are trying to adapt to whatever happens to their country's trading relationship. And in Fairbanks, Alaska, people are waiting for the single day when spring will be sprung. It's Wednesday, May 13th. On this day in 1973, in the first Battle of the Sexes, Bobby Riggs defeated Margaret Court 6-2, 6-1. Billie Jean King avenged the loss later that year. News is next.
2: Live from NPR News in Washington, I'm Corva Coleman. President Trump has arrived in China for a state visit. He wants to focus on trade rather than the war in Iran. Trump's visit will be watched by U.S. farmers who've been hurt by the trade war between China and the U.S. NPR's Kirk Siegler reports many are hoping for a finalized trade deal.
3: Joe Vaklovic is a former Chicago Trade Board analyst who hosts the closely followed podcast Standard Grain. He's been skeptical that a solid deal will come out of this summit.
4: Is China really going to buy 25 million metric tons of U.S. soybeans next year, despite the fact that Brazil's got more than ever to export? Chinese demand maybe falling off a little bit. I don't know. It's a hot topic and a good question.
3: A hot topic and stressful time for farmers like Justin Sherlock. He'd rather be talking about what he's putting in the ground this spring, not geopolitics.
5: I think most American farmers right now will tell you that we have to have faith that he gets us a deal, because kind of the only thing we've got left is hope right now.
3: Hope that any trade deal with China includes a firm commitment to buy a lot of soybeans. Kirk Siegler, NPR News, Fargo, North Dakota.
2: Voters in Tennessee are grappling with the aftermath of that state's redistricting plan. The new map splits a district based in Memphis into three. NPR Stephen Fowler reports the new districts run hundreds of miles across the state.
6: Local Republican Party leaders tell NPR the change is purely political and about helping President Trump in Washington. Democrats say the dismantling of a majority black district doesn't help folks in Tennessee and is discriminatory. Both sides do agree the changed district lines will make it more challenging to represent all the constituents. The 5th and 9th congressional districts start in urban Memphis, meander through rural West Tennessee, and come together several hundred miles later in suburban Williamson County outside Nashville. Stephen Fowler, NPR News, Memphis, Tennessee.
2: Lebanese authorities say that Israeli attacks in Lebanon yesterday killed at least 13 people. That includes two medics who were hit while they were rescuing wounded people. NPR's Jana Raff has more from Beirut.
7: Lebanon's health ministry says the two medics were killed in Israeli attacks in the southern town of Nabatea. It says Israel killed the men who were government employees in follow-up strikes while they were trying to rescue the wounded. The ministry says Israel has now killed more than 100 first responders since the war between Israel and the militant Lebanese group Hezbollah began on March 2nd. Hezbollah has countered with attacks on Israeli military targets. Lebanese state media reported Tuesday that Israeli forces blew up a solar-powered water pumping station in Deir Mamas that supplies the southern Lebanese village with fresh water. Jane Araf, NPR News, Beirut.
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9: 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You're listening to Morning Edition on member-supported Prairie Public. I'm Todd McDonald. A former North Dakota U.S. senator says President Trump may be bullish on fossil fuels, but a prolonged conflict in Iran may swing consumers toward renewable energy. Heidi Heitkamp says the longer the Strait of Hormuz remains closed, the greater the energy crisis becomes. And she says when that happens, the demand both globally and here at home for renewables can only increase.
10: And the oil industry understands that. When prices get too high, people look for alternatives. and people quit consuming. And, you know, so when people say the oil industry loves $120 a barrel oil, well, maybe they're reaping some profits now, but they understand that that means that alternatives would become economically more viable.
9: Heitkamp says despite the U.S. being a top producer and refiner of oil in the world, they still have to participate in the global oil market. She says once the strait is opened again, OPEC may drive competition to the point oil prices drop from $40 a barrel, which could lead to investment in American exploration and drilling. She says long-term, the uncertainty only hurts consumers, farmers, and other industries that rely heavily on energy inputs, which will eventually translate to higher costs at the grocery store. Heitkamp says it's also a mistake for the president to pull out of the JCPOA, or Joint Comprehensive Plan of Action, or previous Iran nuclear deal. She says it's unlikely the better deal could be struck at this point.
10: It's kind of like if you said that you're going to sell me your quarter of land, and I start buying all my equipment and doing everything to basically start farming that land, and you say, nope, just kidding, now we're back to ground zero, you know, you aren't going to trust that person again.
9: She says unless Iran agrees to allow people into their country to remove their nuclear material, and the idea that the president has moved to the world toward a non-nuclear Iran is not factual. Mostly sunny today, windy in western and central North Dakota. Highs mid-70s to mid-80s. Tonight, mostly cloudy and windy. A slight chance of showers in the west. Lows in the 50s. Thursday, partly cloudy, very windy. Highs low 70s to low 80s. Friday, mostly clear and very windy. And then, of course, time for the weekend. Increasing clouds and chance of rain Saturday and Sunday. 707 Central, 607 Mountain. 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
1: Rock. Arthur Godfrey was a 50s TV and radio icon, but not such a great tour leader. You're on the Soundbeat.
0: So I row, row, row.

Oh, yeah, it's a great version of that. That's Corinne Bailey Ray right there. And One Night of Sin, made famous by Smiley Lewis. We heard from Smiley. Hey, I hear you knocking, but you can't come in. Sorry. Oh, dear. That was from the Corinne Bailey Ray performance from a collection called Going Home, a tribute to Fats Domino, who also recorded a great version of that song. Hope you're enjoying the music. Here is The Room Full of Blues.

number 126. I will be right tomorrow.

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That's Van Morrison. That's from a record called Beautiful Vision. Well, you know, how does that happen? Because somebody cleaned the windows. That's all. I'm Mike Olson. You're listening to Into the Music. Yes, right here on Prairie Public. Great to have you along. She knows all about cleanup. This is Betty Wright, better known as the Cleanup Woman.

Eli Paperboy Reed right there. He's got some news you can use. Yes, indeed. Joss Stone before that. Yeah, 1, 2, 3, 4, 5, 6, 7. I'm going to count the days till you're gone. Oh, you're in trouble. Betty Wright standing by. She's the cleanup woman. Oh, yeah, fun stuff. You're tuned to Prairie Public. Here's the Queen of Soul herself. Here's Aretha Franklin.

That is Ben Harper. That's taken from that soundtrack to the film Standing in the Shadows of Motown. And really a great film. If you've never seen it, you really should. The story of the Funk Brothers, all those musicians that provided the music behind those great singers. That's Ben Harper. That's one that Marvin Gaye first recorded called Sexual Healing. Aretha Franklin before that, Never Loved a Man the Way I Love You. Yes, Aretha Franklin. Here's Marvin Gaye on Into the Music.

Oh, yes. That's Eddie Floyd doing the singing. Pancho Sanchez with a little help from Booker T and Steve Cropper. That's one called Knock on Wood. Oh, fun stuff. Joss Stone before that from the Soul Sessions. We listened to one called Some Kind of Wonderful and kicked it all off with Marvin Gaye, How Sweet It Is to Be Loved by You. Hope you enjoyed the music. You're listening to it here on Prairie Public. Yes, rock and roll greats. He's one of them. Here's Little Richard. Wow, Bob Luma.

That's Little Richard. There's other lyrics to that song, but, well, they wouldn't have made it out on the airwaves. Let's hear some more. Here he is, Richard Penniman, better known as Little Richard. Go to-

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1: From NPR, this is World Cafe. Hey, I'm Stephen Kaleo. Juliana Riolino hails from Southern Ontario, but her sound, well, it's distinctly Americana. You put

Coming up, the singer-songwriter joins us for a mini-concert from Silver Street Recording just outside of Hamilton, Ontario, playing songs from the new record, including this track, Seed. Plus, later in the hour, new music from Noah Kahan's new album, The Great Divide. Not to mention James Brown, Sharon Van Etten, and The Strokes, all for you, all on the way. It's World Cafe. Just a few minutes away from that mini concert with Juliana, but first, too. In a moment, guided by voices, but first, the Lumineers, it's Ho Hey.

From NPR, it's World Cafe. Hey, I'm Kaleo. Today, I am excited to bring you the music of Juliana Riolino. The singer-songwriter originally from Southern Ontario recently released her sophomore album, Echo in the Dust. It's a confident step forward for Riolino. She says recording with her bandmates felt like painting a picture or solving a puzzle. Riolino previously played in Daniel Romano's outfit before setting out solo in 2022 with her debut album, All Blue. Coming up, we'll hear songs from the new record, which incidentally is the first release on her own label, Moon Whistle Records. Pretty cool. So let's get started. Recorded at Silver Street Recording, it's Juliana Riolino with Like a Rembrandt.

recorded live. It's a performance from Juliana Riolino. The song is called Running. It's from her new album, Echo in the Dust. Here's a performance of Be Good to Your Mother on World Cafe.

There you go. That is Juliana Riolino here on World Cafe, a performance of On a Bluebird's Wing, taped at Silver Street Recording just outside of Hamilton, Ontario. The new album is called Echo in the Dust. Huge thanks to Juliana, and also want to thank Aiden Ridgway and Ethan Snook for engineering and mixing the session. We're back in a minute with more World Cafe. Welcome back. It's World Cafe. I'm Kaleo. Thanks again to Juliana Riolino. That album, Echo in the Dust, out now. Let's get back into music with Sharon Van Etten from her latest album with her band, The Attachment Theory. It's Idiot Box.

New music from The Strokes. The new album is called Reality Awaits. It's kind of weird, but I dig it. Going Shopping. Also, Sylvan Esso from their album Free Love, Ferris Wheel. New music from Noah Kahan is next when we get back to World Cafe.

Welcome back to World Cafe, and I feel like this album is already a strong contender for next year's Grammys. Noah Kahan's record, The Great Divide. Check out this track, We Go Way Back. It's World Cafe.

0: good.
1: Whenever I hear that song, which was James Brown's Living in America, I always close my eyes and think of Carl Weathers in an Uncle Sam boxing robe outfit shortly before a fight that doesn't go so great in Rocky IV. Apollo Creed, rest in peace. All right, that puts the wraps on this. I'm sorry to end on such a downer note, but it was just a fictional movie. Living in America puts the wraps on today's World Cafe. Thanks so much for listening. We make this program from WXPN at the University of Pennsylvania in Philly. I'm Kaleo. 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
1: 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Hey, I am Kaleo. Nicholas Yobet and Micah Prusak were music instructors living in New York City, and when they connected, they found their groove. We've got new music from the band You Bet and the song Receive coming up today. Death Cab for Cutie is back with their first album on an indie label in over two decades. Going to hear a song from I Built You a Tower called Riptides. Plus new music from Jack White. And we go into the archives for a performance from Beth Orton.
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1: We got the songs. Join us on today's World Cafe. Let's begin with Jimmy Dale Gilmore, who reminds you to beware the Santa Fe thief.

Welcome one, welcome all. It's World Cafe. I'm Stephen Kaleo, and let's start with music from Jack White. Jack White did a very cool thing when he was on SNL. Yes, he played, but beyond that, he left a note on the ceiling of his dressing room for Olivia Rodrigo and said, "Kill it, kid." That's being an elder statesman. Derecho DeMonaco is on World Cafe.

Ting Ting's Shut Up and Let Me Go. And that song was an Apple commercial back when Apple commercials meant you just became important in the music world. I remember that happened with Chairlift too, and it happened for the Ting Tings. Great record called We Started Nothing. Got new music now from This Is Lorelei, the musical project of Nate Amos, who also plays in Water From Your Eyes. We did a session that you can check out at worldcafe.org where he talks about this record, where he took old songs and re-recorded them to make it feel like a cohesive album. It's called Hollow Boy. Here's the title track on World Cafe.

0: I'm a sucker for that drum beat, that just sort of march from St. Vincent's Digital Witness. That's from her self-titled album. And this is Lorelei before that with Hollow Boy. Into the archives we go for some heavy hitters, some of our favorite live performances next on World Cafe.
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0: 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It's live from the archives. You don't actually have to step anywhere because sound travels. But I've got live performances from two artists who have been on the cafe several times, and we are big fans of theirs. We go back quite a ways for this one from Beth Orton, a live performance of She Cries Your Name on World Cafe.

War on Drugs, Holding On, recorded live for World Cafe. That's live from the archives. We do it every episode. But you can check out thousands of performances like the one you heard from Beth Orton and the War on Drugs at worldcafe.org. Eddie Izzard used to say, kick or death, old 97's same sort of sentiment, murder or a heart attack.

Death Cab for Cutie on World Cafe, that's Riptides. Their new album, their 11th studio album, due out in June, it's called I Built You a Tower. Few more songs to go. Stay close. This is World Cafe.

even if you're in the right place at the wrong time, it could be the right time in the right place eventually. But if you go to the wrong place at the right time, it doesn't matter. Sorry about that. I just thought it would be helpful to know. Dr. John on World Cafe. Here's new music from You Bet. And I love this record. Self-titled album is out now. Check out this track called Receive.

0: It's noon Central, 11 Mountain. For Prairie Public, I'm Danielle Webster with your midday news. With America's war with Iran bringing higher fuel prices across the board, there was a little anxiety as North Dakota's airport directors assembled the airline boarding numbers for the month of April. Kyle Warner is executive director of the North Dakota Aeronautics Commission. He says the big unknown heading into the report was whether or not the record-setting levels of boardings had been impacted as a result of the increased cost of flying.
1: We were pleasantly surprised to see that was not the case. So we did set a record a month, over 105,000 passenger boardings in the month of April. It surpassed last year's record in April by a little over 1,000 passengers. And so good news.
0: Warner says the report is encouraging, especially when you consider the recent loss of Spirit Airlines on the East Coast and climbing airfares for the flying public. He says despite those challenges, North Dakota has seen additional capacity added in recent weeks and in some cases positive change for air service.
1: At Devils Lake and Jamestown, they had a jet air service coming from Denver that would fly to Jamestown and then Devils Lake and then back to Denver. That flight actually disconnected from Jamestown Devils Lake, so they now have their own individual flights from Denver direct.
0: Warner says there were 105,000 boardings at the state's largest commercial airports in April. That number surpassed figures from 2025 by roughly 1,100 passengers. Nearly half of young children in the United States live in childcare deserts, according to new analysis. In North Dakota, at least 14 counties meet less than 60% of the demand for childcare. The Center for American Progress says the gap is even higher in remote communities, creating a stark urban-rural divide. Reporter Judith Ruiz-Branch has those details.
2: Casey Peaks with the center says policymakers are rightfully focused on affordability issues, given childcare costs are out of reach for most American families, but adds that's only part of the problem.
3: You could make childcare free for every family living in a rural community tomorrow, but that's not going to solve the access piece. We need to bring down the cost for families, but we also need to think about supply solutions.
2: Peak says inadequate staffing leads to program closures and results in less options and higher costs for families. Head Start, which helps to fill the gap for low-income families, is also sorely lacking. The data shows nearly half of rural communities don't have access to these programs. About 65% of children in North Dakota depend on tribal Head Start services for care. The average cost for child care in North Dakota is about $12,000 more than undergraduate tuition at a state university. The average child care worker gets paid about $13.50 an hour. Haley Gibbs, also with the Center for American Progress, argues the system doesn't sufficiently prioritize children's needs. While it's often said child care helps working parents, she describes the sector as a pay-to-play system that undervalues caregivers and early educators.
4: That seems to really reflect a misunderstanding about child development and the needs of young children, and also the returns that children see in their education, in their health outcomes, even in their adult earnings, when they have these kinds of really enriching early opportunities.
2: Gibbs says the data underscores the need for comprehensive solutions that address both cost and availability simultaneously, which starts with better wages for childcare professionals. She adds both state and federal lawmakers also need to address the lack of public investment that creates a chasm between what families can afford and what providers need to sustain and grow programs. For Prairie News Service, I'm Judith Ruiz-Branch.
0: And the North Dakota Department of Health and Human Services has confirmed an additional case of measles in the state, bringing this year's statewide total to 37. The total now surpasses last year's total of 36. The additional case was confirmed out of Grand Forks County, which has so far confirmed 4 cases this year. To date, 23 cases have been confirmed in Pembina County, 6 in Ransom County, and 1 each in Walsh, Williams, Dunn, and Trail counties. 28 of the individuals who have contracted measles were unvaccinated, 7 were fully vaccinated, and 2 more had unknown vaccination status. 5 people have been hospitalized so far with measles. And flavored tobacco and vaping products take center stage this afternoon in Fargo. The Fargo-Moorhead West Fargo Chamber is holding a stakeholder meeting this afternoon to discuss a possible move to restrict the sale of flavored tobacco and vape products in the city of Fargo. Tony Burke is Government Relations Director for the American Heart Association of North Dakota. He says the idea behind today's roundtable discussion is to get further public input on the proposed ordinance. He says the North Dakota Health Improvement Plan has also laid out ideas on how to curb the usage of tobacco and nicotine products, Burke says not only is North Dakota reporting usage levels well above the national average, the products are being aimed at getting young individuals hooked on nicotine.
5: These products are just enticing our youth. There's even a case in another community in North Dakota where they're putting free vapes, e-cigarettes, into a claw machine. When was the last time you've seen a claw machine not be used by youth? So we have to stand up against the commercial tobacco industry and the nicotine industry and say enough is enough.
0: This afternoon's discussion starts at 3:30 at the Skyview Commons at the Fargo Civic Center. Mostly sunny this hour in Williston, 70 degrees. Sunny in Minot, 74. Minot Air Force Base, mostly sunny, 75. Sunny in Bismarck Mandan and 70 degrees. Mostly sunny in Dickinson, 70. Mostly sunny in Grand Forks, East Grand Forks and 65. Grand Forks Air Force Base, sunny in 68. Devil's Lake is sunny this hour, 67. Sunny in Fargo-Moorhead, 66. Jamestown, sunny skies, 68 degrees. 6 minutes past the hour. For Prairie Public, I'm Danielle Webster.

0: Oh, hey, oh man, the way things are going these days, this life could really get you down.
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Me, I'm moving up. Paul Sabar and the Milwaukeeans got it started. I'm Michaels, and you're listening to Prairie Public. Here's Neil Young and the Blue Notes. These are some hardworking guys.

That's Brian Lee right there. And, man, he's got it made. He met a fine beautician in a real fine condition. Yeah. Brian Lee. Tom Ball and Kenny Salton, they know all about it. Here's Tom.

Yeah, things had been looking so good there for a while. Not anymore. You're McCalkinen right there, and just because. Maria Muldaur with Duke Robillard. Hey, no money, no honey. That's the rule. Great. Here's one that Blind Blake first recorded. Here's You're McCalkinen.

That is Les Sampu right there. And I got news for you, buddy. It won't be you. Oh, no. You're tuned to Prairie Public. Here's Paul McCartney.

So long, just because, John Lennon right there. But you can always bring it on home to me. John Lennon, that's from his rock and roll record. I'm Mike Olson. You're listening to Into the Music here on Prairie Public. The Flaming Lips, we're big fans of John Lennon. This is from a salute to the music of John Lennon. Here are the Flaming Lips.

Oh, yeah, good stuff. That is Carlene Carter teamed up with David Edmonds on that one. And Baby Ride Easy. The New Dillons before that with Hey, Every Day's a Holiday When I'm With You. Started off with Estero. Here's Brennan Lee on Into the Music.

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That's Richard Schindel and the Kenworth of my dreams. Junior Brown and Red Simpson, they're just thinking they're semi-crazy, that's all. I'm Mike Olson. You're listening to Into the Music here on Prairie Public. Oh, yeah. Here's John Hyatt.

Yeah, it's going to solve everything, isn't it? It's Fred Eaglesmith right there. Fred said, they said, where do you get the inspiration for that song? Well, I just wrote down what happened. Fred Eaglesmith. John Hyatt before that with one called Ethylene, one of my favorite love songs. Here's a kindred spirit of Fred Eaglesmith's coming out of Kentucky. Here's Chris Knight.

Cowboy Junkies right there, and one called Oregon Hill. Chris Knight, before that, he's gone down the river for a while. Here's Arlo Guthrie on Into the Music.

Yes, just facing the cold, hard facts of life. Porter Wagner recorded that song. John Doe and the Sadies doing that version for us from John's record called Countrypolitan. The Byrds with Life in Prison. It's from their Sweetheart of the Rodeo record and started it off with Arlo Guthrie in These Shackles and Chains. Oh, man. It's tough in prison. It's not easy. Here's Hayes Carl.

the searchlight in the big yard, swings round with the gun and spotlights, snowflakes like the dust in the sun. It's Christmas in prison, there'll be

Yeah. Billy Joe Armstrong and Nora Jones, one that the Everlys used to do, I'm Here to Get My Baby Out of Jail. John Prine before that with Christmas in Prison. Here's a little country song that Tom Jones had a big hit with.

Ah, Billy Joe Shaver. What a character Billy Joe was. Great songwriter. That one called I'm Gonna Live Forever. Billy Joe Shaver is lucky he didn't end up living in jail forever. I hear Dale Watson will tell the story.

Yeah, those are the Highwaymen, a bunch of outlaws there. Kris Kristofferson, Johnny Cash. Let's see, Waylon Jennings and Willie Nelson, the Highwaymen. Billy Joe Shaver, I think, would sit in now and then as well. Hey, it is what it is. That's all I got to say about it. Waylon Jennings before that. Hey, you know, this outlaw thing done got out of hand, don't you think? He was in on the original Outlaws record with Waylon and Willie. Here's Tom Paul Glazer.

Yeah, this ought to be entertaining. Let's go on an Outlaw's honeymoon. Steve Earle and the Del McCoury Band right there. Yeah, Leni Mandel before that. Hey, you're all bad. That's why you're all invited. All right, trouble ahead. Justin Townes Earle, if you ain't glad I'm leaving, well, you probably ought to be. Yeah, what can I say? Here is Pokey Lafarge on Into the Music.

All right. It's going to be a fun night out. That's the one called Bluebird One, Emmylou Harris. Rodney Crowell was part of Emmylou's hot band for a time. Here's Rodney Crowell.

Yeah, what's the matter with me? I just don't understand. Bob Dylan right there. Guy Clark asking, how'd you get this number anyway? Yeah. Started off with Rodney Crowell. Here's Peter Case. This is from a great record called A Six Pack of Love. Here's Peter Case.

Yeah, how'd that happen anyway, Peter? I just don't remember. Peter Case right there with the coulda, shoulda, woulda blues. Oh, man. Here's Delbert McClinton.

Yeah, Chubby Carrier and the Bayou Swamp Band right there. And Mama's got a squeeze box. Oh, man, she's keeping Dad up all night. Eddie the Chief Clearwater before that, and started off with Eden Brent. I ain't got no trouble, so let's buggy buggy. Yeah. Let's hear some more from Chubby Carrier and the Bayou Swamp Band on Into the Music here on Prairie Public.

0: Oh, boy, she's made some great music in her time, and it sounds like some great food as well. She's got those red beans cooking. That's Marcia Ball. Fats Domino before that with a little bit of jambalaya. Oh, fun stuff. Here is the man himself. Here's Leon Russell on Into the Music.
1: Okay, here we go. A little bit brighter. A one, two, a

Oh, yeah, we're going to have a little fun. Willie Nelson and Sleep at the Wheel right there. It started off with Willie's good friend, Leon Russell. I'm Mike Olson. You're listening to Into the Music here on Prairie Public. Here's the killer, Jerry Lee Lewis.

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Feet were flying and bottles were too. The woman started screaming, the men began to shout, so that cop turned around and walked right out. If you've been to New York, L.A., or Washington, and you think you know about having fun, come with me to a place where the fun never stops. Man, that little town.

Yeah, so there, Sax Gordon right there, and you said she wouldn't, but she did. Oh, man, Sax Gordon, Gordon Beadle is his name, plays a mean saxophone. We heard Sax Gordon on that Little Town Rocks, Wanda Jackson. Before that, there's a whole lot of shaking going on. Oh, man. Yeah, well, all kinds of things going on. Here's Buster Poindexter.

Yeah, those are the J Street Jumpers right there. And sure had a good time last night. I'm sure I must have had a wonderful time last night. Yeah. Joe Jackson, before that, a tribute to the great Louis Jordan. I'm Mike Olson. You're listening to Into the Music here on Prairie Public. Here's The Killer.

Yeah, it's all happening down at that House of Blue Lights. Fun stuff. I'm Mike Olson. You're listening to Into the Music here on Prairie Public. You know, down in New Orleans, you can ride the streetcar line just for fun. Here's one called the Crescent City Crawl on the St. Charles Streetcar Line. Wynton Marsalis and the band.

Hey, it's Taj Mahal in the New Orleans Social Club. That's Fats Domino's, My Girl Josephine. Ben Harper and the Scottalites before that, and started that off with Wynton Marsalis, the Crescent City Crawl on the St. Charles Streetcar Line. You're tuned to Prairie Public.

Yeah, pretty dire circumstance there. You don't want to get trapped in the attic when there's only 2 foot left to the ceiling. Oh, man. Seth Walker. The Backwater Blues, before that, James Blood Ulmer, and started off with The River in Reverse, Elvis Costello and Alan Toussaint, On Your Way Down. I'm Mike Olson. You're listening to Into the Music here on Prairie Public. He comes out of Louisiana. Here's Mark Broussard.

Yeah. Jim Burns, great reading of that song, originally written and recorded by the band, Robbie Robertson, that one called Ophelia, Jim Burns. R.L. Burnside, before that, Bob Dylan wrote that one called Everything is Broken. When you've been through a big flood, you know what they mean. Here's James Andrews. James comes out of New Orleans, I imagine. He's seen a flood or two. Here's James Andrews on Into the Music.

Oh, man, everything was working so well, too. And then she appeared. My mother-in-law. I got along great with my mother-in-law. John Batiste before that. And actually, so does Ernie K. Doe. In fact, his mother-in-law lived with him. And they got along great, from what I understand. That's what Nick Spitzer says, anyway. Fun stuff. Here's Randy Newman. Randy's got some affection for the music of New Orleans. Here's Randy Newman on Into the Music.

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You never know. Lo and behold, almost immediately, I had reason to believe my prayer had been heard in a very special place. But it's what happened. I heard the sound. 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

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And I lay there quiet, listen to what that voice had to say. He said, you ain't been a good man. 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

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You know, that little bus out joint. Everybody's boozing, having a good time. Fat Fanny was there, Wide Open Annie, Lulie Bell, Juicy Lucy, and Poke Chop Willie.

Oh, yeah, that's where it's happening. The Darktown Strutters Ball, Alberta Hunter. Doing that one for us in her 80s when she recorded that record. Alberta Hunter, who, she got started back in the 1920s when she was just a young girl. Dirty Dozen Brass Band before that with Danny Barker sitting in. And, hey, don't you feel my leg. Don't you make me high. It could be trouble. Here's Butch Thompson. Butch loved the music of New Orleans. Played it. He was one of the principal musicians in Garrison Keillor's band on Prairie Home Companion. Here's the

if I could be with you. Yeah, I guess he was pretty smooth with the ladies. Doc Cheatham right there teamed up with Butch Thompson. If I could just be with you 1 hour tonight. I'm Mike Olson. You're listening to Into the Music here on Prairie Public. Here's Diana Krall.

Yeah, Victoria Williams, what a wonderful world it would be. I'm Mike Olson. You're listening to Into the Music here on Prairie Public. Louis Armstrong before that. Of course, Louis had a great version of What a Wonderful World as well. He had the original version, actually. Dinah Krall got that started. Here's Tom Waits on Into the Music.

0: When musician and songwriter Sal Geloso moved to New Orleans, he did not have a plan.
1: And I was running away from everything, and I didn't want anything to kind of pin me down. I needed to just wander and figure some things out.
0: When he got there, he found a community of musicians, and he formed his band, Sally Baby's Silver Dollars. Coming up, you'll hear them perform, and Sal talks about how his wanderlust inspired this song, Souvenir.
1: You gather a lot of different things on the road, you know. Some of them are actual souvenirs, but I think the greatest souvenirs are, you know, the memories we hold.
0: We have a chat, and Sally Baby Silver Dollars perform live today. I'm Rena Duris. This is World Cafe.
2: And you could tell by the look in my eye.
0: And this is a song that I'm somehow still just as excited to hear as I was when it came out back in 2014. It's The War on Drugs, Red Ice.

This is World Cafe. I'm Raina Duris. Picture a crowded bar in New Orleans. It is hot, it is humid, and crammed up on a tiny stage is a band. There are horns, drums, a stand-up bass, and at the front, a long-haired singer singing his heart out and telling stories. That's where you're headed today in this session from Sally Baby's Silver Dollars. That captivating front person is Salvatore Geloso, a wandering soul who found a home in New Orleans where he started out busking and where he fell in love with the region's music, culture, and history. Coming up, the band performs live and Sal talks about how they came together and about the big break they got after entering the NPR Music Tiny Desk Contest, which led to a legit Tiny Desk concert earlier this year. To kick things off, here's Sally Baby's Silver Dollars performing their song Birds in front of a live audience for World Cafe.

0: Live for World Cafe, Sally Baby Silver Dollars with Birds. I'm Rena Duras. Welcome to the World Cafe, everyone.
1: Well, thank you for having us here. Thank you.
0: Yes. Sal Geloso, we're going to start with you. You're the one who started this band. You're originally from New York. Mm-hmm. What took you to New Orleans?
1: I feel like destiny. Because it was never like a plan of mine. I'm terrible at making plans. Even I think this is the second set list I've ever made in my life.
0: Thank you for doing that for us.
1: You know, I try to make everybody happy. Do the best I can. But yeah, I never planned on being down there. It just kind of happened. That's why I say it was fate.
0: Could you tell us a bit about those early days when you arrived in New Orleans?
1: I was trying to escape my life, and I was running away from everything, and I didn't want anything to kind of pin me down. I needed to just wander and figure some things out. So New Orleans is an interesting place to try to figure things out because there's a lot of distractions. And I was a houseless person. I lived on the streets and I drank. And somehow I found out that I could play music and make some money. And that kind of began my love for New Orleans music.
0: I know eventually one of the people that you found is Zach Valentine, who's playing bass back there. And this band that we see here really started when you connected with Zach, right?
1: Yes, this Silver Dollars band began pretty much after the pandemic. You know, I'm a little, I could be a little extra sometimes. And when I get mad, I let everybody know. And so I don't know what I was upset about that day. You know, there's always something to be upset about. But I was sitting on the corner at one of my favorite cafes. I'm very much a connoisseur of a good cafe, but there's not many left in the world, in my opinion. I feel like a true cafe, a true place where you could sit down and just be able to let it out and see who strikes it up with you. But I had seen Valentine around. You know, he had been coming through and coming to some of the gigs. And he just happened to be at the cafe one day when somebody asked me a question like, "Sally, baby, would you ever get a band back together again?" And I was like, "Oh no, I wouldn't. I wouldn't. After all this, after the pandemic, no, I just want to play alone. I don't want to ever be in a band again. I'm not going to mess with any of that. The only way I would do that is if I found a bass player that would deal with all my nonsense, that would put up with all my crap, and that would help me get this band together. But I don't know who's crazy enough to do it." He literally stood up, and he says, "I am your guy." And I said, "Are you sure? Give me your number. Come over at this time, and I'm going to sit, and I'm just going to dump everything out of my brain. And if you could stand the fire, I might call you again." And he did. I didn't scare him off.
0: If you're just joining us, I'm speaking with Sally Baby Silver Dollars on World Cafe. You've put out your debut self-titled EP, and the next song you're going to play for us is the first track on that EP. Mm-hmm. Tell us about The Fool before we hear it.
1: The Fool. Oh, I feel like...

0: my ode for the unlikely ones that are able to bring forth much change because they just operate very differently. And that card in the deck, I feel like is always a good one when it comes up for me. I'm like, all right, I'm about to go on a trip. I'm about to go start something new. The Fool is coming out.
1: Well, let's do it. Live for World Cafe, Sally Baby Silver Dollars, The Fool.

Performed live for World Cafe, The Fool from Sally Baby's Silver Dollars. It's from the band's self-titled debut EP. In a minute, Sal talks about how the NPR Music Tiny Desk changed everything for the band. That's next on World Cafe.

0: Welcome back to World Cafe. I'm Raina Duras, and today is a session with Sally Baby Silver Dollars recorded in front of a live audience. I was talking with front person Sal Geloso. There are folks listening right now who may know you from your NPR Tiny Desk concert earlier this year. But I want to go back to how that happened. In 2024, you entered the Tiny Desk contest. And you had to record a video of the band performing with a desk. You guys brought a table outside in front of your house, I think. It was on the curb. What can you tell us about that day and recording that video?
1: Well, it was kind of last minute. I think that was the day before the deadline. That's like totally my style. Like, oh man, all right. Like, let's. And so it kind of just happened, spur of the moment, but, Zach was like, all right, I'm going to bring all these mics and get all the things together and hauled it down to my house. We're in front of my little spot in the Ninth Ward. And it was just kind of funny how it all came to be because I didn't think that it would create such a stir on the block, but it did. And it kind of thwarted our plans a little bit because the video came out great. It was a vibe, but that became a disqualifying factor in the fine print. You're not supposed to get other people in the shot, but you know, I'm in my own little world. I had no clue.
0: Yeah, you had neighbors coming over to like check it out. You can see them in the background.
1: Yeah, everybody came out on the block. Everybody was like, "What is happening over here?" I'm like, we gotta see what's going on.
0: So you were runners up in that contest that year, even though you technically
1: silver medal.
0: Yeah, perfect. Exactly. It's what you wanted the whole time. But you really caught the attention of the judges. They brought you back for a legit Tiny Desk concert. What was your experience like playing the Tiny Desk?
1: It was so surreal. I said, we actually made it here. But I liked that we had the way we made it was kind of like a strange little zigzag getting there. So I was really glad they brought us on. And I feel like that was a really spectacular way to start the year. I feel like it's definitely put a lot of wind in our sails now to keep bringing this music outside of the city.
0: On World Cafe today, it's Sally Baby Silver Dollars. We've got more to talk about. We'll come back in a minute, but let's get back to some music. The next song you're going to perform for us is called Taxman. Where'd this song come from?
1: I played this one with one of my little traveling partners from way back when. I think maybe it was 2009. I feel like shortly after I first found my way, down to New Orleans, I ended up going out west and made a bunch of friends out there that I played music with. And we absorbed into our little roving bands. I was maybe like 19 at the 20 at the time. And there was like this young fellow, I think Thaddeus was like 16 or 17, and he ran away from home. And he was playing this song on his mandolin. And we all loved it so much. And we were like, come join our band and come just come travel with us. And so it's one that I've played for a long time. A lot of the street bands, a lot of my other little peers would play this tune, but it's like many of the songs that were written by friends has kind of transformed over the years, but the message still remains the same.
0: Here is Sally Baby Silver Dollars, Taxman, live for the World Cafe.

0: On World Cafe, I'm Raina Duris. My guests today are Sally Baby Silver Dollars. You just heard them performing live, and I'm chatting with the front person of the band, Sal Geloso. What kind of New Orleans musical traditions are important to you to carry on in your music and when you're playing shows?
1: There's such a storytelling aspect of New Orleans music. I think one of my greatest New Orleans inspirations is Danny Barker, that you know, made a life in music. He came up north and up to New York, but, you know, he came back home to New Orleans, and I feel like really helped preserve the culture by telling the stories, because he grew up in the French quarters, and Danny Barker was from a Creole of color family, had knowledge of Louisiana Creole language and a lot of the carnival traditions that existed in that community in the Sixth Ward and the Seventh Ward, and really pass it down to a lot of musicians who now are in their 70s and 80s. They're playing at Preservation Hall, and they're the ones that are, you know, keeping that story alive in that direct way. Artists like Don Vappy and Dr. Michael White, Greg Stafford, they're all kind of the disciples of Danny Barker. So I feel like that's an important element of it all, because you got some killer musicians in town. And I say, you know, I ain't messing with all that, but, you know, you got to find your angle on it all. And I say, you know, that's what I'm good at is tell. I could keep talking all day, especially if I have coffee.
0: On World Cafe, I'm talking to Sally Baby Silver Dollars. If people are in New Orleans, I think usually on Thursday nights they can see you at BJ's Lounge. Is that right?
1: Usually a couple times a month.
0: Because I know the last song that you're going to play for us, it's from the new EP, and I know you've played it at BJ's before. Mm-hmm. Tell us about Souvenir.
1: Being a traveler and wandering around a lot, I feel like, you know, you gather a lot of different things on the road, you know. Some of them are actual souvenirs, but I think the greatest souvenirs are, you know, the memories we hold. I feel like, you know, so much of my life, I just did all the things I wanted to do. So I don't live with a lot of regret, luckily, you know. And so I feel like all my souvenirs are all the things that I've been able to share with people that hold significance.
0: On World Cafe, this is Sally Baby Silver Dollars Souvenir.

Sally Baby's Silver Dollar is performing Souvenir for a live World Cafe audience. You can find that song on the band's debut self-titled EP. Big thank you to Sally Baby's Silver Dollars for being on the show today. It was so much fun. I'm Raina Duras, back in a moment with more World Cafe.

Before that quick break here on World Cafe, you heard a session with Sally Baby Silver Dollars. That was recorded in front of a live World Cafe audience, and it's such a treat to actually see them on stage. You can really see how much they admire each other as musicians. 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That's just one reason to subscribe to our YouTube. Here's Tracy Chapman now. Give me one reason.

0: Shake it out. Florence and the Machine wrapping up this hour of World Cafe. Thanks again to Sally Baby Silver Dollars for the session this hour. And thanks to World Cafe producer Miguel Perez for his work on it. Also, shout out to all of our affiliate stations across the country who bring this show to you and our entire World Cafe team. We make this show at WXPN at the University of Pennsylvania in Philadelphia. My name is Raina Duris. 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
1: 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And by the Skoll Foundation, dedicated to powering social innovators to transform the world. 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
2: Been in Kentucky too long. I don't come here from Arkansas.
0: If you're listening to this and it's reminding you of something, another song or another artist, but you can't quite put your finger on what it is, coming up, I'll tell you what it might be that's ringing that bell, and you'll hear that new song from Charlie Crockett in its entirety. You'll also hear from this new band, Florence Road. And I'll tell you which artist was a big influence on them. That's later this hour, plus new music from Arlo Parks. And Courtney Barnett. All those tunes and more on the way. I'm Raina Duris. This is World Cafe. Right now, here's Elton John, Mona Lisa's, and Mad Hatters.